I got to be honest with you about something. I've been going a little crazy on ordering things for my birthday just because I'm like, it's my birthday. Who cares? You know? And I feel like maybe a couple weeks from now, my credit card is going to be like, what were you saying?

So look at this. My birthday is tomorrow, but guess whose birthday was a couple days ago? Morgan Wallen. So, Morgan, just saying. Let's plan better, okay? But next year, if you want to do like a joint birthday celebration, like I'm totally down for that. We could do it right here in the Bay Area. I think that would be fun.

Keith Urban, the headliner Saturday nights at Country Summer Music Fest. It's going to be so much fun, June 12th through the 14th. I have 3-day passes. I want you to win. What you need to do to enter, text the word Kelsey, K-E-L-S-E-Y, like Kelsey Hart, who will be there, to 408-538-5.

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2: Hey, it's Emily. 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
18: Hi there, watch out traveling in Sunnyvale. Bay County traffic is powered by Allstate. Get a crash on 237 westbound right before Avalon Avenue. It's in the center divide and shoulder, but it does have you slow from 101. 101 southbound, not a bad drive. It's going to bunch up as you leave Sunnyvale from Fair Oaks Avenue in stretches into San Jose out towards Oakland Road. Some slowing on 17 southbound from 85 out towards Lexington Reservoir. Earlier crash cleared. And out of Milpitas on North 880, a 45-minute drive into San Lorenzo. 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

Make sure you join me tomorrow from 5 to 7 p.m. right here on Bay Country for my birthday, my special birthday edition of She's Country. We celebrate the incredible women of country music those entire 2 hours. It's my favorite time of the week. And because it's my birthday, I'm playing like all of my favorite songs. So it's gonna be a party tomorrow from 5 to 7. I'll see you there.

the latest from Ella Langley and Morgan Wallen. I can't love you anymore. Hey, it's Emily. So tomorrow is my birthday, and I am so prepared to be just very extra. Okay, I'm going to a nice dinner, but my dress, like, it's over the top. People are probably going to be like, you know, this isn't the Oscars, right? I got a

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12: Hi, there are some slowing as you leave Milpitas. Bay Country traffic is powered by Mothers Again Strong Driving. Heading out on southbound 680 from Jacklin, it's a 15-minute drive into San Jose. There's a crash right before McKee. That's been cleared, but it's going to be heavy from Landes. Mountain View, an accident. Three cars, one that went northbound after Ellis, blocking the two left lanes. It's got to slow from 237. The wreck on 237 westbound before Evelyn, that's being cleared. And San Mateo Bridge, a crash eastbound 92 before Clawitter, has got you backed up from the east end of the San Mateo Bridge. 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

She Was in Texas by Ella Langley. Well, here's the latest crazy stat about that song. So Drake released his album. So he has 29 of the top 30 songs on the Apple Music charts. You know what stopped him from getting all 30? That song, She Was in Texas by Ella Langley.

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20: Hey, there are a couple of big backups to watch out for. Bay Country traffic is powered by habit. So starting off with the San Mateo Bridge, eastbound 92, this crashed right before Clawwater. Car crashed off the roadway. It's on the shoulder. The emergency crews are there, but that's why you're back to back towards the high rise. It's a pretty serious injury crash in Mountain View, coming in for 101 northbound after Ellis, blocking the two left lanes. So traffic is backed up from Matilda. Still heavy in San Jose, northbound 880. You should travel between 280 and 101. 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

Well, it was so nice of Jason Aldean to write this song about our show, She's Country, every Saturday from 5 to 7 p.m. Right here on Bay Country, we celebrate the incredible women of country music. It's going to be a fun show tomorrow. Join me.

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is one of those shows that is the show of a lifetime for a million different reasons. 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

Real talk, okay? It's your girl Kelly Ford on Bay Country. I just don't want you to be waking up on the morning of June 21st, scrolling through your phone, and saying to yourself, God, I wish I'd have gone to Boots and Brews last night. It looked like so much fun. 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

Ella Langley's world domination continues, and a lot of people do want to be her. I can tell you this, I smell like her. I got her brand new cologne called Be Her. It's very good, very fresh. Here's her tour partner, Morgan Wallen, thinking about me on Bay Country. Happy Friday.

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Breaking news. Did you hear the news with Danny Miller this morning on Bay Country? Yeah. Opened up some standing room only tickets for the sold out Corks and Country Ashley McBride show at Mohai Ranch. 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

homes ain't no lerve in Oklahoma. On Bay Country. Happy Friday. Yeah, I'm feeling it. Are you feeling it? You should be. Thanks for hanging out with me tonight. You know, I think the word obsessed is overused, but I am legit obsessed with this new Kacey Musgraves song, Loneliest Girl, #relatable.

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Shaboozey drops a new album July 31st, following up to that smash bar song Tipsy. It's Kelly Ford with you on Bay Country. 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I've been

And I'm telling you, that's how you'll be feeling August 14th at Shoreline Amphitheater. Luke Bryan's Word on the Street tour is coming. 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New from Chase Matthew is Holding It Down, which is what I'm doing. Yeah, basically.

I believe I was just sharing my unhealthy obsession with Kacey Musgraves' music. Well, she's coming to Oakland Arena, and we are getting you in. Details next after Alexander Kay on Bay Country. Radio.

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0: I apologize. It's been pointed out to me that I might be objectifying Tucker Wetmore. It's Brunette on Bay Country from Your Blonde. So I will not ever mention his washboard abs again. Daggone it, I did it!
1: It's

You know, all week I've been kind of throwing out there that I think there might be a thing between Morgan and Ella. I'm not the only one. There was kind of this low-key kiss thingy last weekend in Indianapolis. We'll see if it happens this weekend in Florida. You will be the judge when you go see him in Philly. That's right. Bay Country's sending you, and I've got all the details next after the new one from Megan Maroney, Beautiful Things.

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I'd imagine there are lots of full flights from Nashville to Vegas today. Getting ready for the ACM Awards Sunday night, baby. It's Kelly Ford with you on Bay Country. Ella Langley's up for 7 nominations. I think she'll take home some hardware for sure, especially for this song. 9th week at number 1 on the Billboard Hot 100. It's Choosin' Texas on Bay Country. Just when

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1: 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Happy Friday, Bay Country. 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

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It's your night, Girly Kelly Four, with you on Bay Country. 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

The Friday You has entered the group chats. Ooh, and I like you, girl. I like you. You didn't just survive the week. You made it look easy. It's Kelly Ford with you on Bay Country till midnight. Just think next Friday, it's Memorial Day weekend. How did that sneak up on us?

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Get them while they're hot because they won't last long, friends. It's Kelly Ford with you on Bay Country. Yeah, big news this morning from Danny Miller in the morning. 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Her new one, What If We Don't, is next on Bay Country. If it ain't

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Have you heard this one? New guy Bradley Gaskin is about damn dead on Bay Country.

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It's Kelly Ford with you on Bay Country. Good for you, Trisha, in Palo Alto. She just got her Boots and Brews tickets. 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

stars are aligning to make August 1st in Philly just one of those music experiences of a lifetime, friends. 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We're taking care of hotel. We're taking care of airfare. Tickets to the show, which are going for stupid prices. And you can be there. 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Danny's got the first keyword of the day to qualify you for that trip.

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1: 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The person who did it is really, really sorry.
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1: They say that you don't need an attorney.
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1: This is the oldest trick in the book.
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0: Boy, the month of May is just flying on by, but that's quite all right. Beautiful thing, it is the weekend. We're going to have gorgeous skies all day long. Let's go ahead and get it rolling for you. How you doing? I'm Tony Michaels. It's under Riley Green. A big, big good morning.
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It's a country summer winning weekend taking place June 12th through the 14th in Santa Rosa. 3 day passes all weekend long. Winning Words coming up in the 11 o'clock hour. Naismith's going to be there on the Friday with Keith Urban. It's Whiskey on You.

0: the Big Week Kickoff Concert with Dylan Scott. 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

ACM Award Show tomorrow night in Vegas, hosted by Shania Twain. The lovely Shania Twain. Luke Combs, 3 ACM nominations, including Entertainer of the Year, his latest number one. It's called Sleepless in a Hotel Room.

Keeping the good vibes going on the Saturday afternoon. How you doing? I'm Tony Michaels. A little bit later on today. Well, first of all, it's Emily's birthday special. Big birthday wish going out to Emily. She's country happening today, 5 to 7 o'clock. Celebrating playing the amazing women in country music like these three right here from 1999. It's the Chicks for you and Cowboy Take Me Away.

Boy, did you hear about the good news? Corks in Country. That's going to happen a week from Thursday, May 28th, Mohai Ranch in Morgan Hill. Starring the incredible Ashley McBride. The show is sold out, but standing room only tickets are now available.

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One of the hottest teams in sports right now are San Jose Earthquakes. Wow, sitting in first place, top of the MLS Western Conference standings in action tonight over at PayPal Stadium, which is a great place to see a show. Dallas in town, go Quakes, gonna be a good one.

Free concert tickets up for grabs all weekend long. Our country summer winning weekend for you. My first winning word is coming up about 11:30 this morning. The show's going to happen June 12th through the 14th. This guy's going to be there on June 13th with Keith Urban. It's John Morgan for you in Get My...

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There we go. Winning word, country summer, 3-day passes up for grabs. The word is Sonoma. Sonoma is the word. S-O-N-O-M-A. Sonoma is the word. You want to text that to us, 408-538-5229. 3-day passes, country summer. Once again, winning word is Sonoma.

weekend and another way for you to score country summer passes. Emily this Thursday out at Ghostwood in Redwood City. She's going to be out there 5 to 7 o'clock, and she'll bring along some more country summer passes to give away.

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5: And we're back with the country you love on Bay Country

I say we do a little partying tonight. Saddle Up Saturday, tonight out at Mavericks Bar in Pleasanton. Easy to get to. They're right off of Stone Ridge and Hop Yard. You can't miss them. Saddle Up Saturday, tonight. Join me out there. Mavericks Bar in Pleasanton.

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Will Morgan Wallen be in Vegas tomorrow night for the ACM Awards show? Don't think so. It's not how the man rolls. He's up for 3 nominations. Good luck there, including Entertainer of the Year. Ella, 7 nominations, and yes, she will perform in Teaming Up, and I Can't Love You Anymore.

I hope the weekend going fantastic so far. It's the weekend. It's always fantastic. And we do appreciate you listening to Bay Country. Get by this weekend. Next weekend, we roll into Memorial Weekend. How about some Stapleton for you right now?

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You know, I don't know if you'll agree with me or not. And by the way, we love you for listening to Bay Country. Got to be the front runner for the single and the song of the year tomorrow night in the ACM Awards show. I think Choosing Texas is just, it's grab people. You love it. You sing along to it. I do think it's the front runner. A little hello

It is our country summer winning weekend. 3-day passes up for grabs. The winning word this hour is Keith, because Keith Urban will be there. Keith is the winning word. K-E-I-T-H. Keith. Keith is the winning word because Keith Urban's going to be there June 12th. Text it to us, 408.

You know, I want to thank Peggy in San Jose. She said, when you guys give winning words, what's the number we text you? Well, the number you just text me to ask me that, 408-538-5229. Always use that number to text winning words.

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You know, if you follow me on the socials, be it TikTok or Instagram, Tony Michael Show, you know, I give a top five, what I think are the top five country songs of the week. 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

Our Saturday gorgeous skies in the Bay Area, San Jose and the South Bay. As always, love you for listening to Bay Country. Kenny Chesney, another residency coming up at the Sphere in Vegas, and that should definitely be on your bucket list. A fantastic place to check out a show. His next residency will kick off June 19th.

You know me, I love the throwback sound. Definitely no doubt about that. Give me some Keith Whitley any time. And this guy reminds me a little of Keith Whitley. It's Bradley Gaskin for you right now in About Damn.

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Country Summer taking place June 12th through the 14th up in Santa Rosa. We would love to turn you on to 3-day passes, and it can happen. Your next winning word is coming up in 9 minutes.

You know, hopefully a pair of three-day passes to Country Summer will just fall into your lap, and it could definitely happen. It's our Country Summer winning weekend. The winning word this hour is Nate, because Nate Smith is going to be there. N-A-T-E, Nate is the winning word. Three-day passes, text it to us, 408-538-5229. Let's do it. New truck, big

0: Who controls the charts right now? Who controls ACM nominations? Women do. And a little bit later on, 5 to 7 o'clock, and it's her birthday special. It's Emily's birthday. She's country on for you a couple hours. A little bit later on today, 5 to 7 o'clock. Do not miss out. She's country.
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Happy Saturday. Hey, it's Emily Bay Country. It's also my birthday, so I am having a really great day. I hope you are too. Thanks for hanging out with me and celebrating my birthday by listening to the very best country music. Here is the latest from Luke Combs.

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0: 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All right. 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

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Hey, it's Emily. 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Good vibes, good people there. As far as selection out of the barrel in Campbell, never lets me down. It's time.

0: Ends of the Earth by Tom Myers on Bay Country. Hey, it's Emily. So it's my birthday today, and I've been just kind of going crazy, like, with the spending, because I keep saying, it's my birthday, who cares? And then I feel like next week my credit card is going to be like, yeah, who cares now, right? Oh, well, let me have today.
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Let's get you a pair of three-day passes to Country Summer Music Fest, June 12th through the 14th. You can also qualify for that VIP upgrade. What you need to do to enter to win is text the word country, C-O-U-N-T-R-Y, to 408-538-5229. Good luck. It's the latest from John Party. Boots off.

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on tour. And we want to make sure you are there too. Yes, we are sending you on this epic trip. Hey, it's Emily. What you have to do, be listening for those keywords. All right, that next one coming up Monday morning with my good friend Danny Miller, 7:30.

I know you have a lot of options of what you could be doing right now or listening to on your Saturday, but it's my birthday, so you kind of have to hang out with me today. Okay, those are the rules. Thanks for being right here on Bay Country.

That is the latest from Chase Matthew holding it down on Bay Country. Hey, it's Emily. So we got some amazing shows coming to town this year. Casey Musgraves will be at the Oakland Arena in October. 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

This next song is the latest from Morgan Wallen. It's also the song that he opens up his set list with on tour. He'll be in Philadelphia with Ella Langley. We are sending you there too. Hey, it's Emily. 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

I am so excited for She's Country today. Hey, it's Emily. So every Saturday from 5 to 7 p.m., we celebrate the incredible women of country music. And because it's my birthday, I'm just playing like all of my favorite songs. Like, it is going to be a party today, okay? So make sure you hang out with me from 5 to 7 p.m. Didn't win.

This is so exciting. So Ashley McBride coming to Corks and Country Mohai Ranch May 28th. The show has been sold out, but we just announced that there are some limited standing room only tickets available. 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

Well, what I hope happens to you, I hope you win this trip to Philadelphia to go see Ella Langley and Morgan Wallen, because you deserve this, okay? Hey, it's Emily. What you need to be doing to enter to win, you have to be listening for those keywords. And that next one is coming up Monday morning, 7:30, with my good friend, Danny Miller. This is the latest from Ella and Morgan. It's I Can't Love You Anymore.

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It starts out and you're like, wow, she's really moved on. She's a bigger person, you know, and then you realize that that's not the case at all. Like, she wants karma to come back and give you what you deserve.

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down at a local beer joint with a few of the guys. 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Gave me a look like, let's get out of here.

Boots and Brews, June 20th, right here in Morgan Hill. Jordan Davis is our headliner. Gretchen Wilson performing. It'll be a party. Do not miss out on this. Grab your tickets. You can win your tickets, actually, over at kbaycountry.com.

maybe. I do not have a Mercedes, though. But hey, it's Emily. It's my birthday today. Entered a new decade. All right. So I want to really just celebrate and have fun playing a lot of my favorite songs. It's Kacey Musgraves, her latest, Dry Spell. It's